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1: Sabba do dee,
0: will a reap by Naza.
1: Ebba da ba doy,
0: will a la ba zini.
1: Walla but, woodla but,
0: steeple a doody. Will a ha ha ha ha.
2: Come here, puppy.
1: Paddle out,
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0: MacDonald had a farm.
1: E-I-E-I-O.
0: And on that farm he had some pigs.
1: E-I-E-I-O.
0: With an oink oink here.

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1: E-I-E-I-O.
0: And on that farm he had some pigs.
1: E-I-E-I-O.
0: With an oink oink he

0: long, long. And maybe that do sabba do the day, loop on the boot of days, the bones of a bababe.
1: Abba do dee.
0: Will a reap on Naza.
1: Abba do abba do.
0: Will a la bazini.
1: Waddle a butt, woodle a butt.
0: Steeple a booty.
1: Ooh, ooh, ooh, ooh.
0: Ha, ha, ha, ha.
2: Come here, puppet.
1: Paddle out.

0: Papi-Stopp.
1: Hallo, ihr hört Gong 96.3. Kids.
2: Are you ready, kids?
3: Aye, aye, Captain.
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0: 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Will a reap banaza?
1: Ebadabadoy!
0: Will a la bazini?
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